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1: We're going to start off here with the Royal Trucks, a great band from the 90s. This is called Back to School.

All right. That is, isn't that great? That's called Back to School. That's by the Royal Trucks. Jennifer Harima and Neil Michael Haggerty. That's from like 91, I bet, 92. It's from like a singles collection I have of theirs, which is so good. Neil Haggerty wrote so many fantastic songs and went on to do make a lot of solo songs after the Royal Trucks split up. Made a bunch of solo records and just such a versatile songwriter and like producer, you know, whatever, maker of music. He has stuff that's really pretty and slow and then some really like nasty, like loud rock stuff and then sort of everything in between. He's made a million songs and is really a brilliant, brilliant songwriter and musician. I'm going to play another one of his just to show a little of his versatility, just because I love the song. It's short and sweet and so cool. This is called I Remember Old John Brown. It's from his solo record from 2003 called Neil Michael Haggerty.

All right, that's Neil Michael Haggerty doing I Remember Old John Brown. That's from 2003. I really love what he does. You know, he has a world of music that he made. Like, I don't know, he's made so many albums under Royal Trucks or under just his own name. And nobody seems to listen to it. When you look at it at Spotify, at least, like, his nobody is listening to it. And it's so, there's so much good music there. That's only two songs. I mean, he is like, 100 songs that I think are fantastic. So go look him up. Neil Michael Haggerty, Royal Trucks. You know, I mean, he definitely comes from that generation, which I there are things about his generation that I miss. That's sort of just, you know, he didn't have that thing that a lot of people, I'd say post 2000 have, of really, you know, the package being very cute and really wanting to please all the time and willing to be super appealing. And I think social media has contributed to that. It's not necessarily a bad thing, but, you know, it's just a different thing. And there was something so great about being a Neil Michael Haggerty fan, a Royal Trucks fan, and going to the shows and feeling like, you know, you had no idea what was going to happen. You did not expect for him to play anything that you knew or liked. It was always difficult, you know. There was always, it was always unexpected and interesting and, like, challenging, I would say. And the records are the same way, you know? They're like, you have to do your work. There's some low-hanging fruit. I guess what I'm playing, what those few songs I played are kind of low-hanging fruit. Well, I wouldn't, you know, they're more user-friendly. So I'm trying to lure you into his little web. But once you get into the web, there's so much great stuff in there. Okay. Well, that, I just wanted to warm up, start off with a little Neil Haggerty, because I just actually noticed recently that nobody is listening to him on Spotify, and I wanted to pump him up a tiny bit. But we are going to move on to our larger theme of the of this episode. I don't know if it's a larger theme. It's not really even a theme. It's just sort of a random thread I thought of that I wanted to look at a little bit. Some 80s music, basically, and some connect some dots and just sort of pontificate and see what happens. We're starting off here with Björk with her first band, the Sugar Cubes, from Iceland, from 1988.

All right, I love that song. I hadn't heard that song in a long time. I just saw that record, that bright green record with the pink writing and stuff. And it's just, I don't know, breathtaking, that song. Bjork's, you know, that's early Bjork, her first band. Is that their first record? I don't even know if it is. As I've said on the show before, I don't do any research or Googling. So I don't know if that's their first record. I bet it could be, who knows? 88, that's pretty early, isn't it? Bjork and the Sugar Cubes from Iceland. Okay, that made me kind of in the mood for like some more like of that sort of, I don't know what you call that, sort of psychedelic 80s sound, romantic psychedelic 80s sound, which brings you straight to straight into the hands of Robert Smith and The Cure, right? So I'm going to play one of their songs that actually has the same kind of 80s psychedelic romantic scat singing that Bjork ends that song with, Robert Smith starts this song with. This is called Catch from their, 1987 record, Kiss Me, Kiss Me, Kiss Me.

All right, that is Robert Smith and The Cure. What a great song. Yeah, when I was talking about Neil Michael Haggerty, I was talking about his how nice it is how he does very little to be user-friendly for his audience. And Robert Smith, you know, that song is obviously very user-friendly. Like, I could play that for anybody and they'd probably like it. But the Robert Smith has a lot of stuff that is very difficult. So when they do a user-friendly song like that, it's super catchy and appealing. I never get the sense that they're trying to write hits. I mean, do you? I don't know. Something about The Cure stuff, it always feels so from the heart, even like their biggest hits. They're so original and so creative. And none of it seems like a calculated attempt to have like a hit. It just seems like an attempt to make cool music. And a lot of the time it has a great beat and a big chorus, so they become hits. Anyway, I really love The Cure. Let's play another Cure song, actually. Why not? I'm going to play one here from their record Faith. It's an 8-song. Right when they started out, they made a bunch of 8-song records. I love an 8-song record. And this is from their record Faith. This is from 1981. It's called Other Voices.

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1: All right, that is the wonderful Cure, led by Robert Smith, of course. I just love that song and that voice, his voice and that production. I don't know. I love that music so much. There's a lot of it. You know, Cure, Robert Smith made a ton of music. And that's definitely the darker side, isn't it? I like the darker side. And I like the light. I don't know what I like better, like the dark gothy stuff or like the super romantic sort of pretty melodic stuff. I don't know. There's obviously a lot in between too. But this next song is, you know, I feel like it picks up the thread a bit from the prettier side of the Cure stuff. The pretty romantic psychedelic side that I was talking about earlier. Anyway, this is our friend Perry Farrell with Jane's Addiction. This is a beautiful classic song, Classic Girl.

0: All right. Okay. Great, right? We love that song. Jane's Addiction, classic girl. I mean, come on. I love that stuff. When Jane's Addiction goes pretty, I mean, sign me up. I'm there. I love when they go hard rock, too. I love Jane's Addiction. Jane's Addiction is one of those funny bands that they were popular. They were like on pop radio, and I liked them at the same time. So I always had this friction in my head about that because I was like, oh, man, you don't listen to stuff that's on the radio. This is like when I was whatever in high school. I was like, you're not the kind of guy who listens to stuff on the radio. And I was like, but I love this. It was a major internal battle that I had with myself. And eventually the sensible side that realized how great they were won. And I gave over to fully loving and embracing my love of Jane's Addiction and Perry Farrell. And then I got lucky. My old band, Jonathan Fireeater, got to go on tour with opening for Porno for Pyros, that second incarnation. Not second incarnation, but the Perry Farrell's band that after Jane's Addiction, who had some great songs. Oh, my God. Their songs, their pretty songs. Their song, Kimberly Austin, I would play, but I don't have the record of it. It's really hard to find that record. I'm going to actually look for it again today. But that song, Kimberly Austin, go listen to Kimberly Austin by Porno for Pyros, and you'll be so happy, especially if you liked Classic Girl. We're going to move on. You know, I have to take a quick break here. We'll be back in just a few minutes. My name is Walter Martin, and more records to come after the break.
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0: Okay, we are back. My name is Walter Martin. I'm a musician and a songwriter for my job. And recently I started DJing on this station, playing records every Sunday night for an hour for my record collection, which is a thrill for me. I've all my whole life been collecting records and trying to turn my friends onto good music that I've found. It's just fun to tell people about exciting music you found. I guess it's just a hobby, but it's also what I do for my job, so it all ties together in a nice little package. But I'm gonna play something here. This is like more in the dark, sort of bitter 80s goth vein that I was talking, that I played a Cure song earlier that may maybe fit into that category too. I don't know if goth is the right word. That's not the right word. I have friends who are goths. They don't like to be called goths, you know? If you're one of my friends and you know who you are and you're, and I'm referring to you as a goth, it's not an insult. That's just, it's reference. But I guess people don't like to be defined. I wouldn't like for people to call me whatever I am. I don't know. Like an aging hipster. Is that what I am? I think that's what I am. But if somebody were to casually, if I overheard somebody describing me as an aging hipster, I'd be like, all right. Yeah, I guess that's true. But like, I'd appreciate if you would not define me like that. Anyway, that's how I know the goths feel about that label. But I guess goths are called emo these days. Is that right? I'm having a hard time understanding this. Goth is a much cooler word than emo. Just for your younger generation people, switch back to goth. Come on. You have to call him something. At least call him goth, you know? At least it's cool. Okay, this is some very early New Order.

All right. Isn't that great? That is New Order, very early New Order, you know, right after Joy Division ended, after Ian Curtis died. I think he died. You know how this worked, right? Like, Joy Division started, I don't know, in 78 maybe, and put out a few fantastic records with Ian Curtis as their singer, who died by suicide.

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1: Put together a new order. And, you know, I feel like that early stuff, like we just listened to, that's my favorite New Order stuff. It's like sort of their awkward period, their transitional period. I love a band's awkward period. I always think of like Between the Buttons, Rolling Stones record, as like their awkward period, you know, like as they're growing up, transitioning into what? Into their next chapter. Or like Rubber Soul. I guess the Beatles didn't really have an awkward period, but if there was one, it's Rubber Soul probably, right? Anyway, I love that early New Order stuff. It's so cool. And that production by, what's his name, Martin Hannett, is always amazing. I mean, I love that production. Okay, we're going to move on. I'm going to play another sort of dark bitterness, British bitterness music. This is The Fall. I'm just going to play the first Fall song that ever got me hooked. You know, a lot of people really get turned off by The Fall because they can sound like what we were talking about earlier, like Neil Haggerty and music that is very, you know, can be very difficult to get into. Can on a surface level feel like it's a club you're not a part of. Or it's just, I don't know, has sort of an ugliness or sort of a, I don't know, sort of antisocial flavor that is obviously an essential ingredient in great music and great art. But you know, sometimes it's in your face more than other times. And in the case of The Fall, I think a lot of people get turned off by the immediate, I don't know, sound and the lack of melody, I guess, a lot of the time. But anyway, there's a world of music in what The Fall does. And Marky Smith, the singer, lyrically is, I don't know, of among the best lyricists out there ever, right? So it does take a lot of work to get in there. But once you get in there, I mean, it's great in there. I like to start with sort of play the first thing that ever got me hooked or got me curious. So I mean, this is the first record I ever had of theirs and the first song that ever really like got me, you know? I mean, it's just like a vibe kind of song, but just the sound of it and the sound of his voice and

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All right. How'd that go over? Pretty great, right? I mean, it's really, isn't that, I mean, how can you, I love that. Isn't that, you can see how that got, I don't know. That's what really got me curious about the fall. I hope if you don't know the fall, that might get you curious. And I don't really know how to, where one should start. That's how I started. That's the wild, what is it called? The wild wonder, wild and wonderful, frightening world of the fall, I think is the name of that record. Yeah. So I started there, I don't know, arbitrarily, but there's a lot of great stuff. The earlier stuff is probably my favorite stuff now, but that mid-80s, early 80s stuff is maybe a little more accessible to help you get your foot in the door. Anyway, have fun and enjoy it. And always make sure you're listening to what Marky Smith is saying. You know, I always, I'm going to switch gears here. I always like to see what like how previous generations of musicians respond as like music trends change, you know, and they feel like their style of music is being left behind and the new crop is doing something that the kids like. You know, and sometimes they respond in bad ways and like try to like make some trendy sounding thing that the kids are gonna like. But sometimes they make something that is great and really in keeping with what they do and with their personality, but somehow fits in with what's going on the current radio, or somehow is a comment on what's happening on the radio. Or in the culture. And I think that the way particularly that Ray Davies did it at this period in 1982 and put out this wonderful, generous, joyful, funny, and very deep, rich, personal song. I love this song, as you know. It was just the perfect comment. This is Come Dancing by the Kinks.

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1: Song of theirs from 86. You know, I feel like as the Rolling Stones age and ripen and soften into old men, I find myself more comfortable in the presence of Keith. I don't know if you follow my social media. I make fun of Mick Jagger a lot because I don't like when he plays guitar, and I think it's funny to make fun of him. But I love Mick Jagger. But, you know, he's a little bit cheesy, you know, and especially as he got older, he got a particularly kind of cheesy. But he's still great. You know, you need some cheese, right? Sometimes. But Keith never really fell into that trap. So as the Stones become an old man band, I find it much more interesting to listen to Keith. And what I've found is that you can go through a lot of their late records. They're very not great, sort of snazzy, hot dog and blues rockin' records that I have a hard time tolerating. There's always one or two Keith songs that Keith sings that are slow. And their quality, they're often, I'm going to say, not always, but they're usually higher quality. It's real music. Keith is really doing something real and authentic and often experimenting. And this is a great example of him experimenting with reggae, which is a dangerous thing for a big rock star in 1986 to be experimenting with. I mean, I know many of them were tempted and many of them totally embarrassed themselves. But Keith didn't. Listen to this. This may surprise you. I don't know if you've heard this song. This is a great song. They didn't write it, but it's a very tastefully done and originally done cover. And the voice, it's great. Listen to this. This is Too Rude by the Rolling Stones, led by Keith Richards.

The recipe being aging British rock stars in 1986 make reggae song. That is a recipe for something awful. And because, I guess because Keith is at the helm there, it really is, I think, a great, real piece of music and very interesting and cool. And I love it. So anyway, I'm going to play one last song here. I think I have time for one more probably. Anyway, this has been so much fun playing records for you and following the strange thread that I followed tonight. My name is Walter Martin. I'm a musician and a songwriter. And you can find out all about me and all, everything that I do at Walter Martin Music, anywhere on the internet. And I'm going to close here with somebody who holds a very, very special place in my heart, and sort of his take on the, a grown-up album, like a post-rock star album, after having a huge career as a massive rock star. I think his return to real life, and really expressing that in such a clear-eyed and beautiful and warm way. This is a wonderful way to react to being an aging rock star in the 1980s. This is our best friend, John Lennon. Good night, everybody.

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That's Frank Sullivan and Dirty Kitchen with Paul and Silas. I'm Tabitha, and you're listening to Bluegrass Around the Bend. Together, we're going to explore all facets of bluegrass, from newgrass to jamgrass, and we're going to dig deep, too. But bluegrass, well, isn't that just the sweetest gift? It's the Gibson Brothers.

From Happy Prisoner, that was Robert Earl Keen's bluegrass take of an old favorite, Long Black Veil. This is Bluegrass Around the Bend, and I'm Tabitha. There's mystery surrounding this next song. The original author, William Golden, was said to have written it while in prison. However, there's no records as to which prison he was in or why he was imprisoned in the first place. Mr. Golden copyrighted this next song in 1914 and it has been published in hymn books as well as reworked by other musicians ever since. Here is Where the Soul of a Man Never Dies.

That's right. Chris Jones and the Night Drivers. I'm Tabitha, and this is Bluegrass Around the Bend. Let's push that bend a little and dive into the Steel Wheels. Love You Like I Should.

0: Hello, everybody. This is Jeff Tweedy from Wilco. 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

What a great tribute to John Denver. That was Special Consensus with John Cowan and Jason Carter on fiddle. He's one of my all-time favorite fiddle players. And speaking of fiddle, another one of my favorites is Miss Allie Krall. Both her and Mando Master Jacob Joliffe rounded out the changes that Yonder had made in the recent, couple of years at this point, I would say. Here they are with Yonder Mountain String Band, I'm Lost.

What say you? Great song, right? That was Trout Steak Revival with Brighter Every Day. And I'm always happy to hear from you. And I also take song requests or even suggestions. You can find me on my Facebook page by doing a search. Just search for Bluegrass Around the Bend. But until then, I'll keep picking the music for you. Here's a special treat. It's Red Wing.

I'm on fire. Oh, yes, we are. That was Town Mountain covering The Boss. I'm Tabitha, and you're listening to Bluegrass Around the Bend. It's Off to Ohio with Della May.

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1: God. Sounds bleak, but it's pretty uplifting. I've also got something by Sean O'Brien Smith, who has a reputation as a jazz bassist, but his new album, Musings of an Occasional Somebody, finds him in more contemporary instrumental territory with guests like guitarist John Gregorius.

Music by Sean O'Brien Smith. I've also got some M83 and a yoga guitarist who cuts loose on a new EP. It's all ahead on Echoes.

You're hearing echoes from PRX, and I'm John DiLiberto. Coming up, music from Simmel and the Black Angels. Let's start with Conjure One. This goes back a ways to a really great tune called Center of the Sun, which was sung by Poe. And this is the Solar Stone Chilled Out Remix.

From their latest album, Wilderness of Mirrors, the Black Angels with Vermilion Eyes. You can hear an interview with them up in the Echoes podcast back several weeks. Nathan Spear, before that, he's got a new one called Over Earth Under Stars, and we heard Hiking off of that one. Simmel in there with Howling from the new album, The Day My Father Died, and the Royal Arctic Institute with The Elated World. That's off their latest EP, From Coma to Catharsis. Up at the top, Center of the Sun by Conjure One. Really great tune. I haven't played that in a while. Coming up in the next half hour, we're going to be hearing music from M83 and Hammock. You can get a playlist for today's show on our website. That is at echoes.org, and I'll have links to these albums and tunes. It's all at echoes, echoes.org. 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

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You're hearing Echoes from PRX, and I'm John DiLiberto. A really nice tune by Sean O'Brien Smith ahead with guitarist John Gregorius, but let's start with Michael Hewitt. He is a really great fingerstyle guitarist. He's been doing some

incredible and I think really overlooked music for many, many years now. He is also a yoga master. He's got a new EP called Blue Avian, and it's a little bit more upbeat than some of his other stuff. Here's a track from it called The Dark Wind.

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Rona Mack with Sense, a song that sounds like it's about someone going into dementia. And that came out of Sean O'Brien Smith, The Great Mystery, with guitarist John Gregorius. That's off his new album, Musings of an Occasional Somebody. Before that, we heard M83 with Radar Far Gone off the new album Fantasy, and Michael Hewitt, some really good guitar playing. He's with a band this time on a new EP called Blue Avian. We heard The Dark Wind. Coming up, I've got Burnt Belief, which is a really interesting duo of guitarist John Durant and, from Porcupine Tree, bassist Colin Edwin. But first, let's hear something from Hammock, their album Love in the Void, the Echo CD of the month for February. You can read my review of this wonderful recording on our website at echoes.org. And while you're there, check out the Echo CD of the Month Club, because every month we pick out our favorite album and send it to club members. You can join them in getting great music like this and helping to support Echoes at the same time. Just go to echoes.org for the Echoes CD of the Month Club. From Hammock's Love in the Void, this is Undoing.

Burnt Belief with John Durant on guitar and Colin Edwin on bass. Dissemble from their album Etymology, and that came out of Hackin, a new album called Wakeful Through the Trap Door. Really nice electronic piece. And Hammock up at the top from their album Love in the Void. You can hear an interview with Hammock that is up in the Echoes podcast. I'm John DiLiberto. Thank you for being with me in this very first hour of Echoes Today. Jeff Town is the producer of the show. 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Additional funding comes from our PRX affiliate stations. New music by Peter Gabriel in the next hour as he releases singles from his album, Io. I've got a track remixed. I've also got a remix from Björk off her album, Fossera. This one leaves the clarinets and trombones behind for a more electronic approach. It's ahead in the next hour of Echoes from PRX.

I'm John DiLiberto, and you're hearing Echoes from PRX. Coming up in this hour, I've got music by Royksopp off their Profound Mysteries 3 album. It features vocals by Pix. I've also got Magnolia, really nice singer-songwriter who has released her highly melodic and introspective debut.

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1: New music by Rodrigo y Gabriela. I've also got the sounds of the Octopod Metropolis. It's ahead on Echoes. Here's a new single from Northern Form. 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

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I'm John DiLiberto. Coming up, I've got a really good sitar player, Jasdeep Singh Degun, from his new album Anomaly. We're going to hear some Bjork remix. But let's start with Peter Gabriel. He is also remixed. It's from his album called Io. This is The Court, The Dark Side Mix.

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What a pretty tune by Royksopp from their album Profound Mysteries 3, Lights Out, the name of that track, with vocals from Pix. Björk before that with Ovule featuring Shy Girl, and that is the Sega Bodega remix of that tune, which originally appeared on her Phosphora album. Surface 10, ahead of that, Dorothy Spearhead. Got to find out what that track title is about. It's from Surface 10's new album, A Stray Ending. And Jazz Deep Singh Dagon with Redemption Reprise from the album Anomaly. Peter Gabriel, up at the top. Ahead in the next hour, I've got some Rodrigo y Gabriela and the score to Stranger Things. It's all coming up as Echoes continues from PRX. Supporting Echoes is Just Music, inviting you to Marconi Union, a live connection. 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

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You're hearing echoes from PRXN. I'm John DiLiberto. I've got Moby ahead, but let's start with Blue Tech, an album he released last year called Octopod Metropolis. This is Biomimetic Robotics.

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Nice atmospheric electronic piece from Ghost, which is stylized with parentheses. It's called Harvest from the album Effloresce, and Ghost is Brian Froh, an electronic musician out of Denver. That came out of a single from Moby, Fall Back, with vocals from Akemi Fox and Rodrigo y Gabriela, Descending. Really cool tune from their album In Between Thoughts, A New World. Up at the top, Blue Tech. Coming up, I've got Magnolia. You can get a playlist for today's Echoes on our website at echoes.org, and it'll have links to these albums and tunes so you can check out all this stuff on your own. It's all at echoes.org. Here's Kyle Dixon and Michael Stein. They do the score to Stranger Things, and from the fourth season of that show, this is Teens.

0: Really pretty atmospheric track. Definitely reminded me a bit of Harold Budd there. This was Ed Herber's, though, with Autumn from his album Migration. That came out of Magnolia, Holding Hands in My Dreams from the album All Things Heavy. And Kyle Dixon and Michael Stein up at the top from their score to Stranger Things Season 4. I'm John DiLiberto. Thank you for being with me as we heard some strange things today on Echoes. 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
0: Slow Flow Echoes, it's music by Bill Nelson from the album Marvelous Realms. We'll also hear from former NPR creator of the Tiny Desk Concerts, Bob Boylan, in his album Brick Walls and Blue Skies. I'm John DiLiberto, floating them in the current of a Slow Flow Echoes from PRX.

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I'm John DiLiberto, and you're hearing echoes from PRX. Coming up in this hour, I've got music by Flea, bassist for the Red Hot Chili Peppers. It's from his album Anur, where he doesn't play bass as much as trumpet. I've also got something by Warren Harrison. He hasn't had much of a solo career, but he was behind the great gothic dream pop duo Hungry Lucy, and now works with Jess Lamb and The Factory. We'll hear a track from him that goes ambient chamber music.

KPRX, and I'm John DiLiberto. Coming up, I've got some Anna von Hauswolf and Warren Harrison, but we're going to start with Poppy Aykroyd from her album Liminal. This one starts off as sort of a solo piano piece, but then really picks up steam when the ensemble comes in. It's called For Those Who Wait.

Warren Harrison with Ivy Arch. We've usually heard him with Hungry Lucy and Jess Lamb and the Factory, but he's going a bit solo now with a really interesting kind of ambient chamber music sound. Anna von Hulswolf before that. What a powerful voice and a great bass line in that song, Stardust, from her album Iconoclast. Flea before that with Maggot Brain. That was a funkadelic track, but it sounds more Philip Glass the way he does it. It's from his album called Honora. And up at the top, Poppy Aykroyd, For Those Who Wait. Coming up in the next half hour, I've got music from Craig Padilla and Marvin Allen as Echoes continues from PRX. If you still love to have music in its physical form, then check out the Echoes CD of the Month Club. 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

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You're hearing Echoes from PRX, and I'm John DiLiberto. I got a bit carried away planning out this hour. We're going to go non-stop, so I'll let you know what's coming up. I've got Town and Gaia Diazora, Craig Padilla, and Marvin Allen from their April CD of the month, Unfolding Skies, and some Liquid Bloom with a really great rendition, or actually I should say reimagining, of the song by Nessie Gomes. But let's start with Jamie Rose Hennigan. She has a new album out called Desert Goddess.

Liquid Bloom, taking a track from Nessie Gomes called All Related and doing that usual Liquid Bloom remix. It's from the album Reimagined Legacies, Liquid Bloom Remixes. Craig Padilla and Marvin Allen ahead of that from their April CD of the month, Unfolding Skies. We heard Undercurrents of Change. What a great album. Town and Gaia Diazora with Ekadi before that. At least I think that's how you pronounce it. And up at the top, Jamie Rose Hennigan with a nice spacescape excursion, Desert Goddess 1. I'm John DiLiberto. Thanks for being with me in this first hour of Echoes Today. You can get a playlist for the show on our website, and you will find that at echoes.org. That's echoes, echoes.org. You're hearing Echoes from PRX. Profound Mysteries are ahead. That was the name of the 2022 album by Rooksop, which was an Echoes CD of the month back then. It was the first of a trilogy of recordings from the Norwegian electronic duo. I've got a track with Allison Goldfrapp on vocals. It's ahead on Echoes from PRX.

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Just say it. 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
1: 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Good morning. Trust repping off to a great start here today. Hope you had a wonderful weekend. I know, too short. Right. Back at it again here today. Bobby Z tonight, My Exit at 9. He's got a yesterday, today, and tomorrow themed My Exit show. What will Bobby play? Tune in tonight at 9, My Exit. And you can play whatever you like for an hour right here at EXT. 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We'll see partly sunny skies today. At least we've got that going for us this My Exit Monday. Highs in the mid-60s. Complete weather forecast coming up. I'm going to play My Exit DJ for a little bit. All right. Sir Elton John on the way. I've got the Queen of Soul, Mitski, U2, Papa Rich, and the Wayward Souls, Local 518, and oh, so much more. Good morning.
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Speak your conscience, that's not so strange.

Smile, Papa Rich, and the Wayward Souls, Local 518, right here on WEXT Radio, your home for local music in the Capital Region. It's smiling at me. Remember that scene in the Chinese restaurant in A Christmas Story? The old man is looking at that bird, that duck, it appears to be smiling at him. It's smiling at me. Chop. Go ahead and smile. The Queen of Soul back there in Mitski as well with her latest, I'll Change for You. Stay right there. I've got a brand new one from Beck coming up in just a bit. And Royal Lotus after Sir Elton John on EXT.

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0: There you go. Liz Longley, Send You My Love, from her album Funeral for My Past, came out in 2020. Liz, singer-songwriter living in Nashville. She's from Downington, Pennsylvania, originally. Royal Otis before that with Who's Your Boyfriend? DXT, right? Great to be here with you. Dave Michaels keeping you company until 10, 5:38 now on My Exit Monday. And tonight, Bobby Z is our guest host on My Exit at 9. And a yesterday, today, and tomorrow themed My Exit show. Tune in to hear what Bobby will play. You can play whatever you like for an hour right here at EXT, Monday nights at 9. WEXTradio.org is where you go to sign up. Hey, stick around. I've got Deer Take for you coming up. Albert King and a brand new one from Beck right around the bend. Let's take a little peek at that weather forecast, huh? We'll see partly sunny skies today with a high near 66. Partly cloudy, 50 tonight. Chance of afternoon showers tomorrow. Otherwise, partly sunny with a high near 75. Some showers, cloudy skies, 68 Wednesday. 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
0: All right, stay close. I've got a brand new one from Beck right after this. Brand new music out of our discovery bin from the amazing talents of Tift Merritt, who's got a new album called Sugar out June 26th. Here's Someone to Watch the Band with Me on EXT.

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0: 10 away from 6 on a My Exit Monday, the 4th of May. May the 4th be with you. Also, Dave Brubeck Day today. His signature 5-4 time. Maybe I've got some Dave Brubeck around the bend. I know I've got Crowded House after this one, the brand new one from Deer Tick. Here's Mary Singletary at EXT.

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1: 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Susan and Derek performing at the Kentucky Derby Saturday. You see that? Did the national anthem there. The whole band, they're going to be in the ATL tomorrow night, and they're going to be up here playing at Bethel Woods August 31st and Tanglewood September 2nd. 97.7 and 106.1 EXT. 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Good morning. Great to be here with you on this My Exit Monday, 4th of May. May the 4th be with you. It's also Dave Brubeck Day. 5:04 is timing. Maybe I've got some Dave Brubeck for you coming up. We'll see. I've got some William Bell for you. I've also got Sam Robbins, singer-songwriter, is going to be performing at Cafe Lena next month. I've got the incomparable Ray Charles and a brand new one from Joe Tyrone, local 518er, coming up in under 15 minutes. 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
1: The band Goose have got a brand new album coming out next month called Big Modern. And they're going to be in town playing Saratoga Performing Arts Center July 3rd and 4th. Brand new one from those guys coming up after Sly and the Family Stone. Come on now.

great tune right there called Lonely Man from Joe Tyrone, local Pomone singer-songwriter from the ALB Rocking Band. His brand new album, it's up there on Bandcamp. Go check it out. Joe Tyrone, right here on WEXT Radio. 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

0: Something Better from Emily Wolfe. And Sam Robbins right behind that. What a Little Love Can Do. Catch Sam at Cafe Lena in Saratoga Springs June 27th. 97.7 and 106.1 EXT. 6:31 now with Dave Michaels. Hey there. Good morning. Great to be back here with you on a My Exit Monday. Hello? Is this thing on? Great to be back. I trust dropping off to a great start here today. Reach out anytime. Dave at WEXTradio.org. Blue sky at WEXT Dave. And we'll see some blue sky out there today. Partly sunny with a high near 66. Partly cloudy 50 tonight. Slight chance of afternoon showers. Otherwise, partly sunny 75 tomorrow. And showers cloudy 68 Wednesday. 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
2: Hard to believe Mother's Day weekend is coming up. I hope to see you out there in Albany's Washington Park. 78th annual Albany Tulip Festival is coming up this weekend. And we're going to be out there at the Lake House, the 518 stage, Saturday with Keegan James, the Sugar Hole, the Bell Curbs, and 97 Otis, and Paintbrush Charlie, Maggie Doherty, Tops of Trees, and the Kai McClinton Band on Sunday. Both days, music gets underway at 1 p.m. Can't hardly wait. I've got the Replacements right after this morning's Stax to Sunrise from Mr. William Bell, stepping into our Wayback Time Machine to 1970. Let Me Ride. EXT.

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baby, baby, that's how you can tell you've left regular radio behind, my friend. You hear something like that on the radio. That radio is WEXT Radio. Cold Blood, You Got Me Humming, from their 1969 self-titled debut album, led by lead singer Lydia Pence. Just incredible, right? That R&B funk band, founded by Larry Field in 1968, originally based in the East Bay region of the San Francisco Bay Area. The band first came to prominence in 1969 when Bill Graham signed them after an audition, and they played the Fillmore West in San Fran. Lydia's been compared to Janis Joplin. It's pretty interesting that it was Janis who recommended that audition to Bill Graham. All right, more incredible music made possible by listener support. Thanks for contributing this morning at wextradio.org. I've got Florence and the Machine on the way. Here right now, brand new music from Ziggy Marley. Racism is a Killer on EXT.

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Gibbard and the guys right there. Death Cab for Cutie, Riptides from I Built You a Tower. 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All right, 7:04 now with Dave Michaels, your host until 10 on this My Exit Monday. Good morning, Trust, wrapping off to a great start here today. Bobby Z is our guest My Exit DJ tonight on the radio at 9 in a yesterday, today, and tomorrow themed My Exit show. Tune in to hear what that's all about tonight at 9, My Exit with Bobby Z. Coming up, I'm going to play you three from the Fab Four. That's right. We've got John, Paul, George, and Ringo on the way at 7:20, Breakfast with the Beatles. I've also got the latest from BC and the Wholesome Hucksters. I've got a brand new one from Modest Mouse. And because today is May 4th, may the 4th be with you. No, I'm not going to play you a Star Wars theme. Maybe I should, but Dave Brubeck. I've got an iconic jazz standard by Dave coming up for you. Dave famous for his pioneering use of the 5/4 time signature way back when at the time. You know, most

Sadie from Local 518 BC and the Wholesome Hucksters, right here on WEXT Radio, your home for local music in the Capital Region. And your home to three from the Bad Four, John, Paul, George, Ringo, come on, let's go, it's time. All right, here we go, Breakfast with the Beatles, the first one from John.

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Well, we played straight rock, and there was nobody to touch us in Britain, you know.

0: Woof. That song started life as Hey Bullfrog, Ribbit, based on a few ideas sketched out by John, but eventually they changed it to Hey Bulldog, released on the soundtrack to the Yellow Submarine animation, written and recorded while the guys were being filmed for a promotional film for Lady Madonna. Wrapping up this morning's Breakfast with the Beatles. Exit 97.7 and 106.1 EXT. I played you Take 22 of Goodnight from the 50th anniversary box set of the White Album before that, and John's Crippled Inside from Imagine way back there. That'll do it for us today. Great start to the work week, right? We'll pause, do it all over again tomorrow morning, same Dave time, same Dave channel. I'm Dave Michaels, your head chef and bottle washer. 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
1: Your boss just called. 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
0: Ah, woo, woo. All right, let's check out that weather forecast, huh? Well, pretty soon it'll be the dog days of summer. Right now, the kitten days of spring. Partly sunny today. High near 66. Partly cloudy 50 tonight. Chance of afternoon showers. Partly sunny 75 tomorrow. And some showers. Cloudy 68 Wednesday. Stay right there. I've got Mike Doty on the way. Also, Suki Waterhouse and Lake Street Dive right now. Brand new music from Joey Ladakun. Check this out. It's called Nothing Comes Easy on EXT.

Mike Doty right there, busting up a Starbucks from Haughty Melodic, his first full-length band album following the breakup of Soul Coughing, that great band that started up in 92 and broke up, and now they're back together again and out on the road in 2026. Mike also has some solo dates this year. Suki Waterhouse before Mike, Back in Love, brand new song, and Good Together from Lake Street Dive. 97.7 and 106.1 EXT. All right, if you haven't done so already, let's crank it up to 11 now. All right, here we go. A song called Time, a previously unreleased Bill Withers song, covered here by Taj Mahal and the Phantom Blues Band. EXT.

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Yeah, Alison Russell right there with Rainbows from her brand new album, In the Hour of Chaos, coming out sometime this year. Cannot wait. I love that song. 97.7 and 106.1 EXT, listener-supported roots and rock. All right, it's Dave Michaels, keeping you company until 10 on a My Exit Monday. Good morning. Trust dropping off to a great start here today. 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

They're going to be performing at Tulip Festival this weekend. The Bell Curves. I'll come back around from Tides and Rain right here on WEXT Radio, your home for local music in the Capital Region. Yeah, the Bell Curves. Delaney Hafner. Going to be on the 518 stage of the Lake House Saturday, 78th Annual Albany Tulip Festival in Albany's Washington Park. This Mother's Day weekend, Saturday, Keegan James, The Sugar Hole, The Bell Curves, 97 Otis. On Sunday, Paintbrush Charlie, Maggie Doherty, Tops of Trees, and the Kai McClinton Band. Both days, music gets underway at 1 p.m., the 518 stage at the Lake House. Hope to see you there. Bring Mom out. Come on now. Say hello. All right, brand new music from Willie Nelson right now, who just turned 93. Still sounds fantastic. He's still got Trigger with him. He's got a brand new album coming out the end of this month called Dream Chaser. Here's the title track right here on EXT.

0: Oh, yeah. How about that blast from the past? Yeah, you've left regular radio behind, my friend. Boss Skaggs, right there. Dynaflo, stepping into our way back time machine to 1972. That's off his fifth album, My Time. Loka Connie before that, Living in the USA. And Dream Chaser, brand new from Willie Nelson, who just turned 93 years young. His brand new album is out the end of the month. And later on this year, Willie will be in town. The Outlaw Music Festival at SPAC. 97.7 and 106.1 EXT. 9:31 now with Dave Michaels. Hanging out with you until 10. Laura Grant and then. I've got a ton of tunes to squeeze in between now and then. Johnny Blue Sky is coming up. Honey DeFranco. And a pair on my Daily Double from Outlaw Country singer-songwriter David Allen Coe. 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
1: 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Stay close.
0: All right, thanks so much for hanging out with me this morning. Let's check out that weather forecast, huh? Here we go. Partly sunny skies today with high near 66. Partly cloudy, 50 tonight. Chance of afternoon showers tomorrow. Otherwise, partly sunny with a high near 75. And showers, cloudy, 68 Wednesday. New tunes around the bend from Johnny Blue Skies and Casey Musgraves. Right now, My Daily Double. And a double shot this morning picked out by my good pal Bobby Z out there in Canjo. Got two from the unapologetic outlaw country singer-songwriter David Allen Coe, who passed away last Wednesday at the age of 86. We'll begin with this one, Long-Haired Redneck on EXT.

perfect country and western song. I wrote him back a letter and I told him it was not the perfect country and western song because he hadn't said anything at all about mama or trains or trucks or prison or getting drunk. Well, he sat down and wrote another verse to the song and he sent it to me, and after reading it, I realized that my friend had written the perfect country and western song, and I felt obliged to include it on this album. The last verse goes like this here. Well, I was drunk the day my mom got out of prison.

simultaneously from Righteous Babe Bonnie DeFranco off her Revolutionary Love album, Dry Spell, brand new one from Kacey Musgraves from her album Middle of Nowhere. The album title comes from an actual sign in a town of Golden, Texas, proclaiming it as the middle of nowhere. 97.7 and 106.1 EXT. All right, we're going somewhere. Where, I don't know, but we're going somewhere. Dave Michael's just about out of time for now. I'll be back with you tomorrow morning beginning at 5. Hope you have a fantastic day. Laura Grant's coming up at the top of the hour. More great music for your midday straight ahead. Fine Young Cannibals after brand new music from Sturgill Simpson. I should say Johnny Blue Skies and the Dark Clouds from Mutiny After Midnight. Here's Situation on EXT. See you.

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I know how lately I've been walking you crazy, but I've been saving and I've got my eye on a little car. And just as soon as I save enough more money, I'm planning on taking you way too far. So don't let the sun burn your sad water blue eyes. We don't want to miss this dance. Let's go to Reno one more time while we've still got a chance. I know how it would take a heartache or two to play and sing that song.

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1: 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I'm Laura Grant. Happy Monday, everybody. It is May 4th. May the 4th be with you. I've got lots of great music on the way to kick off your work week. I've got Sam Fender and Olivia Dean on the way. Also a discovery track from Andrew Saw and a classic from Wilco.
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Music Discovery with Andrew Saw, Under You. I just love this song. It echoes for me the sounds of the 70s, and that is just so nostalgic. I love it. He's got a new album coming out, American Rough. It'll be out on June 26th. Cannot wait for that. Simple Minds ahead of that, Waterfront, and Sam Fender and Olivia Dean, Rein Me In. That is off the album People Watching. 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

0: So much.
1: Arlo Parks on WEXT with Hurt. It is from her 2021 album Collapsed in Sunbeam. She's a singer-songwriter from London. And in her words, she spent most of school feeling like that black kid who couldn't dance, listening to too much emo music, and crushing on some girl in her Spanish class. I love that. It's so human. Fantastic Cat. Ahead of that, Donnie Takes the Bus. That is off their new album, Cat Out of Hell. Love that song. Love me some Fantastic Cat. And Wilco started us off with One Wing. On the way, I've got the Stray Cats, new music from Peter Frampton off his latest album, and local 518 band Paintbrush Charlie.
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1: 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I'm Laura Grant. New music from local 518 band Paintbrush Charlie. 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

It's a beautiful day. Robert Plant doing that Moby Grape tune from 1969, and that was featuring Susie Deanne. It's off Robert's latest album, Saving Grace. New music from Peter Frampton ahead of that, Buried Treasure, featuring Benmont Tench. That's off Peter's new album, Carry the Light. It's the first time in 16 years he's put out an album with all new music. How cool is that? And Paintbrush Charlie of the local 518 started us off, Bad Fit. Paintbrush Charlie is my friend Julia Alseroff's band, and that is off their new album, Palette Tones, Palette Pack number one. On the way, more great music. I've got Rare Earth, Chris Isaak coming up, but first, here's new music from Need to Breathe.

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Your love is fading. 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

0: The latest single from Girl Sweet Voice, Tonight. Fun fact about this song, it's built on a looped guitar line from Joni Mitchell's California. And don't worry, it was approved with Joni's blessing. Rare Earth ahead of that, and Chris Isaak in that set, Baby Did a Bad, Bad Thing. 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
0: So much great music on the way. I've got local 518er Cassandra Kubinski doing a beautiful rendition of Joni Mitchell's Both Sides Now. Cannot wait to share that with you. Also, the latest single from Biba Doobie. But first, let's head down Jericho Road with Steve Earle.

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Cassandra Kubinski of the Local 518, covering Joni Mitchell's Both Sides Now. Cassandra is just a phenomenal performer and so impassioned. If you've never seen her perform in person, you are missing out. Make sure you follow her on social media to keep up with all her goings on. Beba Doobie back there, All I Did Was Dream of You. That was featuring the Marías, and Steve Earle started us off with Taking a Walk Down Jericho Road. On the way, I've got Van Morrison, the latest single from Sarah Bareilles. But first, here's a classic from Lou Reed, Romeo Had Juliet.

stars, the plotted lines, the faulty map that brought Columbus to New York. Betwixt between the east and west, he calls on her wearing a leather vest. The earth squeals and shudders to a halt. A diamond crucifix in his ear is used to help ward off the fear that he has left his soul in someone's rented car. Inside his pants he hides a mop to clean the mess that he has dropped into the life of lithesome Juliet Bell. And Romeo wanted Juliet, and Juliet wanted Romeo. And Romeo wanted Juliet, and Juliet wanted Romeo. Romeo Rodriguez squares his shoulders and curses Jesus, runs a comb through his black ponytail. He's thinking of his lonely room, the sink that by his bed gives off a stink, then smells her perfume in his eyes, and her voice was like a bell.

Outside, the streets were steaming. The crack dealers were dreaming of a Uzi somewhere near to score. I bet you I can hit that light with my one good arm behind my back, says little Joey Diaz. Brother, give me another tote. Those downtown hoods are no damn good. Those Italians need a lesson to be taught. This cop who died in Harlem, you think they get the warning? I was dancing when I saw his brains run out on the street. And Romeo had Juliet, and Juliet had her Romeo. And Romeo had a Juliet, and Juliet had a Romeo. I'll take Manhattan in a garbage bag with Latin written on it that says it's hard to give it a shit these days. Manhattan sinking like a rock until the filthy Hudson, what a shock. They wrote a book about it, they said it was like ancient Rome.

0: Van Morrison on WEXT, Only a Song. Ahead of that, one of my latest and favorite songs, Sarah Bareilles's Salt, Then Sour, Then Sweet. It's featuring Brandi Carlile, and it is from the documentary about poets Andrea Gibson and Megan Fallie, Come See Me in the Good Light. Andrea Gibson faced an incurable cancer diagnosis, and that documentary documents her journey. And Lou Reed started us off with that classic, Romeo Had Juliet. On the way, I've got the Beatles, the latest from the Revivalists, and a discovery track from Tom Hamilton.
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0: 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I'm Laura Grant. It's Music Discovery Time with singer-songwriter and guitarist Tom Hamilton. This is Kissing with Our Eyes Closed.

Joe Walsh on WEXT with Meadows. Ahead of that, the Revivalists' latest, Heartstop. It's off their new album, Get It Honest. And Tom Hamilton started us off with that discovery track, Kissing With Our Eyes Closed. It is off his new album, I'm Your Vampire. On the way, I've got one of my favorite singing cowboys, Ryan Bingham, coming up. Also the latest single from Ryan Montbleu. But first, here's new music from the Red Clay Strays. This is Demons in Your Choir on WEXT.

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0: Vance Joy, Fascination in the Dark. Love that song. Ryan Bingham ahead of that, Bread and Water. And the Red Clay Strays started us off with Demons in Your Choir. That is the latest song off their new album, Grateful, which is coming out very soon. Those guys are also coming to Madison Square Garden in August. I believe it's August 9th. Head to their website for ticket info. On the way, more great music. I've got a discovery track from Michael Stipe and Andrew Watt. Also, the latest single from Alabama Shakes, and a bit further down the line, a classic from Tyrannosaurus Rex.
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0: If you're just tuning in, I want to say a big thank you to you for turning that dial to WEXT Radio, because this is where you leave regular radio behind. 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

Music Discovery with Michael Stipe and Andrew Watt. I played the fool. Ahead of that, Fruit Bats, the Ruminant Band, and the latest single from Alabama Shakes back there, American Dream. Those guys are on tour, and they've added some stops to their tour schedule. They are going to be coming to New York State in September. From the 4th to the 20th, they will have dates in New York and in the Northeast. Head to their website for ticket info. On the way, more great music. I've got the heavy, the latest from Tedeschi Trucks. But first, here's that classic from Tyrannosaurus Rex.

0: The heavy, heavy, getting us to feel on that one. Ahead of that, TTB, Future Soul, the title track of their latest album, loving that album. And no, they're not coming to Spac this summer. Yes, I am still bummed about it, but there is a silver lining. They are coming to Tanglewood on September 2nd. Head to their website for ticket info. And we started out with that classic from Tyrannosaurus Rex, Debra. You might be thinking, Tyrannosaurus Rex, I thought they were T-Rex. Well, before they were called T-Rex, they were known as Tyrannosaurus Rex. On the way, I've got Split Ends, the latest from Leve, and also new single from local 518er Annie Dresner.
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0: 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Someone's pulling into the driveway, but staying in the car until the song ends. 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I'm Laura Grant. Here's that new single I was teasing from local 518er Annie Dresner. This is Dumb Boy on WEXT.

the latest from Rat Boys Anywhere. It's from their album, Singing to an Empty Chair. Ahead of that, new music from Leve, Mad Woman. It's a bonus track on the deluxe edition of the album, A Matter of Time, The Final Hour, which has four new tracks on it. And I started out with local 518er Annie Dresner for you, Dumb Boy. Make sure you're following Annie on social media to keep up with all her goings on. On the way, I've got Stephen Marley, Steely Dan coming up, but first, here's the latest single from Jack White.

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0: the latest from Death Cab for Cutie, Riptides. It is off their album, I Built You a Tower. Stephen Marley before that, Mind Control, and Steely Dan in that set, Time Out of Mind. I'm such a Steely Dan fan, love Yacht Rock. If you do too, I highly, highly recommend the Yacht Rock documentary on HBO Max. It's fascinating, it's fun, it's so interesting, it's a great watch. Check it out if you haven't. On the way, I've got local 518 band Super 400 with new music. Also, the latest single from Lucy Dacus. And a bit further down the line, we're going to roll it back to the 70s with Roberta Flack.
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0: If you are just tuning in, I want to say a big thank you to you for turning that dial to WEXT Radio, because this is where you leave regular radio behind. 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

New music from local 518 band Super 400, Agent of Change. It's from their new album, Spirit in the Sound. They are so flipping talented. If you've never seen them in person, oh, you're missing out. But you are in luck, because tickets are live now to see them at Cafe Lena on May 31st. These guys are the real deal, and you won't want to miss that performance. Head on over to Cafe Lena's website for ticket info. Lucy Dake is back there as well, Planting Tomatoes, her latest single. She's going to play Mass Mocha on July 23rd. Head to their website for tickets. On the way, I've got Kathleen Edwards, Arctic Monkeys' latest, but first, here's that classic I was teasing from Roberta Flack, Killing Me Softly with His Song.

0: Hard on Everyone. Kathleen Edwards on WEXT. Ahead of that, the latest from Arctic Monkeys, Opening Night. It's off their compilation album, Help 2. All the proceeds from that album support War Child UK to protect, educate, and stand up for the rights of children living through conflict around the world. And Roberta Flack started us off with that classic, Killing Me Softly with his song. On the way, I've got Cassius Culpepper's latest, also new music from Meek.
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0: 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I'm Laura Grant. Here is that new single from Meek I was teasing. This is Fabulous on WEXT.

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The Left Bank on WEXT. Walk away, Renee. Ahead of that, the latest from Cassius Culpepper, Man of His Word. That's from his debut album, Act One. Can you believe he picked up a guitar just 6 years ago? And now he's going to be playing SPAC with Jelly Roll in June. Head to his website for ticket info and check out his live at EXT with our own Dave Michaels on demand on our website, wextradio.org. And Meek started us off with that fabulous single. Just love that song. It is such an anthem. So cool. She was the guest artist on Saturday Night Live this past weekend. On the way, I've got Sarah McLachlan, the latest from Spoon. But first, here's new music from the Jaws of Brooklyn.

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0: Love that single from Neil Young, Big Crime. Ahead of that, Sarah McLachlan with Angel. You know, she just came out with a new album, Better Broken, her first in about 10 years, and she's on tour right now. And she's going to be stopping by New York in July. She'll be playing Forest Hills Stadium on July 11th. Head to her website for ticket info. And the Jaws of Brooklyn started us off with Lie to Me. It's from their latest EP, Unstoppable. They're called the Jaws of Brooklyn, but they're a Seattle-based band. And they are in love with 50s garage rock and soul.
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0: So much great music on the way. I've got a discovery track from John Craigie. Also new music from Jesse Malin, who suffered a spinal stroke a couple years ago, and now he is on the mend. But first, let's roll it back to 1971 with Faces.

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Music discovery with John Craigie, Edna Strange. It is from his new album, I Swam Here. Level 42, ahead of that, Something About You. And Jesse Malin's latest single back there, Hollywood Forever. He suffered a spinal stroke a couple of years ago, but thankfully he's on the mend, and it's great to see him making new music. If you love the music variety we bring you here on WEXT, please don't forget to support us. You know, we're going through some dark times in public media. The government has defunded us, but we're not defeated because of you. 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

0: Julian Baker and Torres on WEXT, Sugar in the Tank. I just love that song. It's off their album, Send a Prayer My Way. Allison Russell before that, Rainbows. That's off her new album, In the Hour of Chaos. She says that song is all about reconnecting with our own magic. And the Doobie Brothers started us off with Listen to the Music. On the way, I've got Macy Gray, new music from Happy Landing, and the latest from Local 518er Daniel Conley.
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1: 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I'm Laura Grant. Here's new music from Daniel Conley of the Local 518. Time or Two on WEXT.

Madison Cunningham on WEXT, Break the Jaw. Ahead of that, the latest from Happy Landing Machines. It's off their latest album, Big Sun. And Daniel Conley of the Local 518 started us off with Time or Two. It's off his new album, The Hum and the Heat. That is it for me today. Thank you so much for listening. Exit 97.7 and 106.1 WEXT. I'm Laura Grant. Stick around for Chris Wink. DMV at 3 is right around the corner. But to play me out, the latest from Charlie Crockett.

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0: DMB at 3 from Big Whiskey and the Grugrux King. That's 7. It's My Exit Monday, and may the 4th be with you. I know everybody's been saying that, right? Like, okay, I get it. You're a Star Wars fan? Thank you very much. 97.7 and 106.1 WEXT. Coming up, I've got some cool new music discovery for you from Pittsfield Mah, from Christine Bilay. We'll also hear the latest from Sun Little, John Craigie too, and something new from Beck. That ought to keep you interested. Let's go.
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That's Christine Bilet with Gina Coleman on that track called Soldier of Love, something new. Gina, of course, the leader of Misty Blues. Christine went to school at St. Rose, and she's from Pittsfield, Mass. 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

0: 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Now, he does play the area fairly frequently, and I'm hoping that before the end of 2026 with this new record, maybe he'll be back on by. That would be really cool, right? Yeah. My name is Chris Wink. It is My Exit Monday. Bobby Z is our My Exit DJ tonight at 9. If you'd like to be a listener DJ, we've got a show for you. Be the My Exit DJ sometime down the road. 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
0: So they say this song might be going back to the 1920s, a Delta Blues number. It's called Crawling Kingsnake. It's on Delta Cream, the Black Keys record of 2021 that was a fan favorite. 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

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From the Prize Fighter record, the new Mumford & Sons record, here features Chris Stapleton. And we heard the Black Keys with a fan favorite from 2021's Delta Cream. 97.7, 106.1, we are WEXTradio.org. Got the meeting with the boss, you know, the only boss we listen to, Bruce Springsteen, coming up at 4. Track from Darkness on the Edge of Town. Michaela Ann from Nashville. Well, actually, she's from just down south of us in West Point, but she lives in Nashville now with her family. These Are the Days, New Music Discovery, WEXTRadio.org.

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0: Weekdays at 4, it's The Meeting with the Boss. The only boss we listen to, Bruce Springsteen, from Darkness on the Edge of Town, that's The Promised Land. We also heard from My Morning Jacket and their cool new acoustic record called Peacelands. Thanks for dropping by. 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There weren't a lot of things in 2020 that we were very happy with, I know. It was a bad year, right? But there was great music that year, and I'm going to play you a fan favorite from Fleet Foxes coming up this hour. And Joby Riccio from Colorado, back with a new album called Face the Feeling. We'll hear a track from that coming up, as well as a classic from John Denver.
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0: Here's a song all about seizing someone from a relationship that lacks passion and offering them something transformative instead. 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

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Joby Riccio from Colorado. New record is called Face the Feeling. That new song? Love of the song. Love of the song. There you go. Calypso from John Denver. And Goose, the new record called Big Modern. July 3rd and 4th, they're going to be at SPAC. 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My name's Chris Wink. We're going up to Canada after we hear this fan favorite from the Pacific Northwest, Fleet Foxes, with Sunblind from 2020 on wextradio.org.

0: Brigitte Calls Me Baby. Slumber Party, the name of that song. 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From Toronto, we heard Metric and the new record Romanticize the Dive, and Sunblind from the Shore record, 2020 fan favorite of WEXT listeners, from Fleet Foxes. 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She loves the new record from Fantastic Cat called Cat Out of Hell. So we're going to take the bus with Donnie in just a little bit. Also on the way, something new from Train. It's Monday. We're thinking about the weekend. And Bobby Z is going to be our My Exit DJ tonight at 9 on WEXTRadio.org.
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0: 1974, a great year. 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

ladies and gentlemen, as you know, we have something special down here at Birdland this evening, a recording for Blue Note Records.

Us Three, inspired by Horace Parlin's recording produced by Alfred Lion, the founder of Blue Note Records, Cantaloupe Flip Fantasia, came out in 1993. Fantastic Cat, Daisy the Radio Cat's favorite band, with her favorite album for 2026 called Cat Out of Hell. Donnie Takes the Bus, and George Harrison, too. So however you listen, whether it's at 97.7 or 106.1, maybe you have a smart speaker and you tell it to play WEXT. 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

0: Girl, sweet voiced. Man, loving it. That song built on a looped guitar line from Joni Mitchell's California. Joni does say, that's okay. She likes this. I do too. That's one of my favorite new songs. It's called Tonight from Girl, Sweet Voiced from England. The Lone Bellow, their latest record, What a Time to Be Alive, and Stevie Ray in there too. 97.7, 106.1, WEXTRadio.org. Got some local 518 this hour from the band called Midnight Choir. And we're going to wake up Little Susie, if that's all right. And did you know who Lou Reed, did you know who, I blew the joke. Did you know who Jeff Tweedy's babysitter was? Yeah, I didn't know. It was the same as mine. Coming up.
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0: I hear tell that there's new Grace Potter coming our way soon. 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

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On the way, Dylan at Dusk from The Free Wheel and Bob Dylan. We'll hear new music from Suki Waterhouse, too. And apparently Jeff Tweedy and I had the same babysitter. After this, from the Everly Brothers on WEXTRadio.org.

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1: 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Jeff Tweedy before that, Lou Reed Was My Babysitter, from his Twilight Override record, the triple album he put out last year. And we're excited. It's sold out, but it's going to be great fun. 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Got the band on the way. Got Dylan on the way. Dylan at Dusk from the Freewheelin' Bob Dylan right after.
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Brazen and Noah Cyrus, brother and sister, teaming up together for that song called As Long As You'll Stay. Brazen's new album is From Now On. Thunderclap Newman, Something in the Air, 1969 classic. Suki Waterhouse gave us Back in Love, some new music. And from the Freewheel and Bob Dylan, Dylan at Dusk Tonight, Bob Dylan's Dream. 97.7, 106.1, wextradio.org. Got some new Courtney Barnett on the way. Here's the band, Ain't No More Kane.

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0: New music from Courtney Barnett, the album Creature of Habit. 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My name's Chris Wink. Thanks for letting me be your DJ. It is My Exit Monday. Tonight, a listener will be the DJ. 9 o'clock happens every Monday night. Tonight, Bobby Z, our My Exit DJ. If you would like to be a My Exit DJ, reach out to us. 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One of my favorite music discoveries of the past couple of years, the amazing August Pontier, has a new record called Everywhere Isn't Texas. I'm going to play it for you this hour, and I'm going to be a dancing fool. We're going to shake your booty coming up.
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It's your home for music discovery from Texas. That's August Pontier, and Everywhere Isn't Texas. August Pontier moved to New York City to do their thing, and I dig it. I dig that record a whole lot. Dig August Pontier. You should check into August. Yeah. M. Ward with Chinese Translation and Squeeze. The new album is an old album that never got released called Trixies. My name is Chris Wink. Check out my playlist at wextradio.org. I'm WEXT Chris on social media, mostly Instagram and Facebook, really. Drop by and say hi sometime. And yes, I am a dancing fool. Let's shake your booty. Here's Frank Zappa on WEXT Radio.

0: looking for Mr. Goodbar. Here he is. Wait a minute, I've got it. You're an Italian. Huh? 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Oh, love your nails. You must be a Libra. Your place or mine?
1: Yes.

0: 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TTB, Tedeschi Trucks Band, not coming to spec, but they put out a new record. It's cool. It's called Future Soul, not coming to spec, but they are coming to Tanglewood. Yay! So we'll see them later in the summer out at Tanglewood. It's a little bit of a road trip, but we'll have fun. It's beautiful over there, right? 97.7, 106.1, WEXTRadio.org. On the way, something new from Devin Gilfillian, Cassius Culpepper, his debut record, and a cool cat who lives in the Northeast Kingdom of Vermont. And if you know anything about the Northeast Kingdom of Vermont, he came down to visit with us, and it took him a while to get here. Yeah, we'll hear from King Tuff later on. Nobody likes having a meeting with their boss. You're already busy enough. Who needs more work piled on, especially if it's at the end of the day? I'm Chris Wink. I have a solution for you. It's the meeting with the boss that sounds like this. Got a wife and kids in Baltimore, Jack.
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0: This is your home for local music in the Capital District. They just won an Eddie Award. They're called Circe. They are local 518. And their new one? It's called Little Phoenix on WEXTRadio.org.

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Cassius Culpepper, one of our favorite discoveries recently. He put out that song Believe last year, and just this January put out his debut album called Act One, which we're hoping means there's going to be a lot more acts to follow, because we dig that guy. He's pretty cool. Devin Gilfillian with Hold On, Hourglass, from his new record out in June called Time Will Tell, and a classic from Still Crazy After All These Years, Paul Simon on the radio. 97.7 and 106.1 WEXTRadio.org. Got King Tuff, who came into the studio. We got a live at EXT session on the way soon from him. He's put out his new album called Moo. He's moved back to Vermont. He now lives up in the Northeast Kingdom, which is like, you know, you can't get there from here at all. And he's got this tune called Twisted on a Train. I dig it. Let's see what you think. WEXTRadio.org.

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0: 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Gotta have something if you want to be with me. 97.7 1061 WEXTRadio.org. We're going to breathe this hour. Amy Helm is on the way, and Billy Joel's daughter, Alexa Ray Joel. Yeah, she's got some new music. Why don't we check it out this hour together? Oh, some Joni? Sure, I'll do that too.
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This is your home for local music in the Capital District, Local 518. We also heard from Melissa Etheridge, who's in town at the Troy Savings Bank Music Hall on Wednesday night. Would you like tickets to see Melissa Etheridge? Well, I might be able to help you out. Reach out to me. Let me know. Let me know why you should be the winner of some tickets to see Melissa Etheridge. She's going to be in town Wednesday night, the Troy Savings Bank Music Hall, WEXTRadio.org. Oh, you can send your email to me directly, chris@WEXTRadio.org. However you reach out to me, I'll find you. Yeah, all right? A classic from Brothers and Sisters. It's the Allman Brothers.

0: A 2021 fan favorite from Amy Helm, her album What the Flood Leaves Behind. That song is Breathing. Billy Joel's daughter, Alexa Ray Joel, gave us Heavy Eyes. And Jessica from Brothers and Sisters, classic from the Allman Brothers. 97.7 and 106.1, wextradio.org. You ever find yourself in a bit of a dry spell? You know what I mean? Casey Musgraves is going to tell us all about it coming up. Also on the way, we're going out of time with REM.
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Kacey Musgraves' new album, Middle of Nowhere, just came out. That song, Dry Spell, puts a little smile on my face. It's pretty funny. I love it. Kacey's awesome. And Joni Mitchell, I Could Drink a Case of You, from Blue, 97.7, 106.1, yeah. WEXTradio.org. Got some Green Day on the way. Lucinda, too. And if you're a fan of Nick Cave, you might want to listen up. This next track features Nick Cave. It's a cover of Wichita Lineman, and it appears on the new record that Flea from Red Hot Chili Peppers has put out. Flea plays not only the bass, but he's also a trumpeter, apparently. WEXTradio.org.

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